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4: Afternoon highs rest of the week right about 80 degrees. Middling sort of rain chances about 20% for Wednesday, Thursday, and Friday.
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7: Afternoon highs rest of the week right about 80 degrees. Middling sort of rain chances about 20% for Wednesday, Thursday, and Friday.
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1: Room for three tonight, including a track from Old and In the Way. 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
5: Afternoon highs the rest of the week, right about 80 degrees. Middling sort of rain chances, about 20% for Wednesday, Thursday, and Friday.
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7: Afternoon highs the rest of the week, right about 80 degrees. Middling sort of rain chances, about 20% for Wednesday, Thursday, and Friday.
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6: Afternoon highs the rest of the week, right about 80 degrees. Middling sort of rain chances, about 20% for Wednesday, Thursday, and Friday.
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1: Afternoon highs the rest of the week, right about 80 degrees. Middling sort of rain chances, about 20% for Wednesday, Thursday, and Friday.
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2: Afternoon highs the rest of the week, right about 80 degrees. Middling sort of rain chances, about 20% for Wednesday, Thursday, and Friday.
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5: Afternoon highs rest of the week, right about 80 degrees. Middling sort of rain chances, about 20% for Wednesday, Thursday, and Friday.
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2: Afternoon highs rest of the week, right about 80 degrees. Middling sort of rain chances, about 20% for Wednesday, Thursday, and Friday.
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1: An East End man was arraigned Monday for criminal trespass after he allegedly entered a Watermill residence and remained there without permission. Police say it's the second time that Hassan Cook has been arrested after being found inside the home. A Patchogue woman was arrested over the weekend for allegedly driving off from a local bar in somebody else's car. The woman was allegedly drunk when she got into a similar-looking Mazda on Saturday and headed down Waverly Avenue. The owner of the vehicle got the car back and declined to press charges. And nearly 3 inches of rain fell on some Suffolk communities on Monday, causing pockets of flooding and leading to commuting delays on the roads in the LIRR. Today is expected to be drier, but beachgoers are being warned about a high rip current risk that remains in effect along the South Shore. And that's what's happening across Long Island on this Tuesday morning. I'm Dave Mullo.
2: Well, good morning and happy Tuesday. As we get rolling here, let's take a look outside at your EHM weather forecast. Mostly sunny skies ahead today. Temperatures back in the low 80s. Then forward tonight, mostly cloudy, a low of 66. Tomorrow could see a shower or two in the midday. Partly sunny, though, a high near 83. And Thursday looks good. Mostly sunny skies. Warm, though, a high near 86. EHM sports action on the docket for today. Baseball, Mets, and Cleveland taking on the Guardians at 6:40. Yankees and Cardinals at 7:05 at the stadium. Starting up another edition of the EHM Breakfast Show with Harry. Let's get it going with Oasis.

Leading off with Oasis and Whatever on the EHM Breakfast Show with Harry. Good morning and happy Tuesday as we get moving here. Thanks for being a part of the show wherever you're at, sitting in traffic, just waking up. Say hi, 631-7263-EHM. I love those voice texts you get because you're sitting in traffic in the car, trying to decipher them sometimes. Always fun. Martha, say it hello. She's actually sitting on a road in Riverhead right now. Thanks for saying hi. I appreciate it. Hope you get through your morning commute okay. Appreciate you doing that, and thank you for having us on. We appreciate that. Coming up, new music from Brandon Carlile, and we'll set the scene as we get moving here. Right now, it's Elvis Costello.

0: Brady Carlisle and Life on the Run on the EHM Breakfast Show with Harry. Good morning. It is a Tuesday edition of the program as we get moving here. Cup of coffee number two waiting for me right now. Slowly getting back into the swing of things this morning. Thank you for being there. I appreciate it. As we get rolling, let's see, coming up over the next few hours, here's the deal. We've got tickets for those Lighthouse Cruises. This looks really cool. Crosstown Cruises has these out of Orient and also out of Connecticut, too. But you can grab the details at WEHM.com on the free stuff page. I want to give away some on the show coming up a little bit later on, so stay tuned for that. But put yourself in the running now, WEHM.com on that free stuff page. Also, while you're there, you'll see a whole bunch of other giveaways as well. So we got the Outlaw Music Festival at the end of the month, coming to Jones Beach with Sheryl Crow, the Avid Brothers, Willie Nelson and family, of course. Robert Randolph is amazing live. He's part of that, too, this year. So make sure you check that out when you get a chance, and we'll give away some stuff along the way. Also want to preview tonight's artists for New Release Tuesdays. We'll go over the playlist and the EHM local at 7:20. So we'll get into that. And probably the 8 o'clock hour we'll do that. So feel free to check in, 631-726-3EHM. That's the text line or the listener line. On the way, David Bowie and some Bob Marley coming up next. We're just getting started. Thank you for being here. It's the EHM Breakfast Show with Harry. Good morning.
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8: 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It's the EHM Breakfast Show with Harry. Weather-wise today, looking pretty good. Sunshine ahead, temperatures in the low 80s, a nice summer day. Getting back to the music with Bob Marley and the Wailers.

0: David Bowie on the EHM Breakfast Show with Harry and Ashes to Ashes. Good morning. Looking at the weather, been keeping an eye on Thursday evening for the return of Alive on 25 in Riverhead as the EHM crew is going to be out there starting at 5. You can say hello, stop by the EHM tent, and enter the win tickets to the Lumineers. They're kicking off the U.S. Open with a concert. This is kind of cool. They got a lot of festivities this year. It's Friday, August 21st at Louis Armstrong Stadium in Flushing. And tickets on sale on Ticketmaster.com, of course. But we're giving away tickets at Alive on 25 in Riverhead this coming Thursday night. Kicks off at 5, goes till 9. Nice night of beautiful weather, it looks like, right now. So get out and enjoy, I think, one of the best things we do. These street fairs are a lot of fun. There's great food, there's great games, and just something for everyone. So join the EHM crew. Look for the tent and put yourself in the running for some Lumineers tickets. Coming in just a couple weeks on the 21st. At Louis Armstrong. So looking forward to that. And get out there this coming Thursday. Say hi to the crew for me. We're going to take a break. Come back next with Neil Young. And also new music from Jim James. Something from his solo project. Jim, of course, with My Morning Jacket at the Great South Bend Music Festival a couple weeks back. We'll get to all of that coming up on the EHM Breakfast Show with Harry.
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0: Welcome back. It's the EHM Breakfast Show with Harry. Weather-wise, today mostly sunny skies ahead. That's nice news. Temperatures in the low 80s, so going to be a very nice warm summer day out there. Let's get right back into the music on the show with Neil Young and Crazy Horse.

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It's the Itch and Breakfast Show with Harry. That's the late Jill Sobule. And a good life. Good morning. Sunshine today. Temperatures in the low 80s. We're going to check in with Dave Mallow and Long Island News coming up in just a little bit. Also, looking over some of the music news stories from the nighttime. We'll get into that and catch you up. And something from Jim James's solo project, which comes out actually in just a couple weeks on the 28th. We'll get into all of that before 7. But first, it's Paul Westerberg.

0: It's the HM Breakfast Show with Harry. Good morning. Just a reminder, all the interviews that we do, we put up the full versions on our new podcast, so WEHM All Access. 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Just search for WEHM. Michigander's up there, so is Warren Haynes, and lots more. We do our weekend picks with Amy Zavato from North Forker, South Forker Magazines. We'll post that up. And, of course, the EHM Gig List as well. So lots of things going on. We do that every Thursday morning at 8:15. So some good stuff up there these days. That's WEHM All Access, wherever you get your podcasts. Coming back next, Jim James from his solo effort that comes out at the end of the month. Right now, let's check in with Dave Mollo and Long Island News.
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2: An East End man was arraigned Monday for criminal trespass after he allegedly entered a Watermill residence and remained there without permission. Police say it's the second time that Hassan Cook has been arrested after being found inside the home. A Patchogue woman was arrested over the weekend for allegedly driving off from a local bar in somebody else's car. The woman was allegedly drunk when she got into a similar-looking Mazda on Saturday and headed down Waverly Avenue. The owner of the vehicle got the car back and declined to press charges. And nearly 3 inches of rain fell on some Suffolk communities on Monday, causing pockets of flooding and leading to commuting delays on the roads in the LIRR. Today is expected to be drier, but beachgoers are being warned about a high rip current risk that remains in effect along the South Shore. And that's what's happening across Long Island on this Tuesday morning. I'm Dave Mollo.
3: AP Sports, I'm Lisa Dwyer. The Boston Red Sox and the Philadelphia Phillies took big swings Monday ahead of baseball's trade deadline, with the Red Sox adding three-time All-Star catcher Adley Rutschman. Few hours after the Phillies picked up three-time batting champion Luis Arraez, the pair of aggressive moves highlighted a hectic day of swaps featuring dozens of deals in the hours leading up to Monday's 6 p.m. deadline. Among Monday's other fireworks, the Houston Astros added veteran outfielder Dalton Varsho from Toronto in exchange for right-hander Spencer Arrigetti, and the Chicago Cubs got pitcher Clay Holmes from the New York Mets. And the NCAA has women's flag football on the fast track to becoming a championship sport. There could be a national title game as soon as the spring before 2028 LA Games, where flag football will make its Olympic debut. I'm Lisa Dwyer, AP Sports.
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4: This is a Bloomberg Money Minute. The Trump administration is planning to host artificial intelligence companies at the White House today to discuss a new framework for conducting voluntary safety tests of AI models. Sources tell us OpenAI, Anthropic, and Google are among the AI developers planning to attend. OpenAI and Anthropic have disclosed in recent weeks that a handful of their models hacked third-party organizations. Turning to the market, stocks are looking at gains today. The event of the day on Wall Street is SpaceX's first earnings report following its blockbuster initial public offering. The company's results are out after the closing bell this afternoon. And Michigan health authorities were in touch with Taco Bell's parent company about the parasitic outbreak in early July, weeks before Yum! Brands officially alerted consumers. The Michigan Department of Health and Human Services spoke with Yum! On July 2nd and asked to connect with the company's supply chain quality assurance and communications teams. The outbreak has affected thousands across 45 states. Courtney Donahoe, Bloomberg Radio.
0: Welcome back. Let's take a look outside now at your EHM weather forecast for today. Mostly sunny skies on this Tuesday. We'll see temperatures in the low 80s. Cloudy tonight, going down to a low of 65. And then tomorrow, partly sunny skies, a high near 80. Looking ahead to Thursday, mostly sunny, high of 84. And for Friday, sunshine, temperatures in the mid-80s. EHM sports action, Mets in Cleveland taking on the Guardians around 6:40 this evening. First pitch there. Yankees and Cardinals at the stadium just after 7. Starting up a long set of EHM music, let's get right back into the music with one from Jim James. I loved my morning jacket at the Great South Bay Music Festival. They sounded amazing, I must say. And Jim has a solo project coming out at the end of the month, Wowed Out. It's coming out Friday, August 28th. Take a listen to the first taste of this record from Jim. This is called Come Again on the EHM Breakfast Show with Harry.

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Good morning. It's the EHN Breakfast Show with Harry. Looking over some of the music news stories that we'll chat about over the next couple of hours. We'll get to one in just a sec. Also, new music from Monrovia and Breakfast with the Beatles right around the corner. But first, it's Squeeze. It's the EHN Breakfast Show with Harry. Good morning.

0: 7:15 on the EHM Breakfast Show with Harry. Heard he was great opening up for camp a couple weeks back, and then he's got his own show headlining this fall in the city. That's Monrovia and Field Song from the debut album Bloodline. Good morning, it's Harry. Temperature-wise right now, about 67 in Patchogue, 68 in East Hampton, and partly cloudy skies making way for sunshine today. Temperatures near 80. Should be a nice Tuesday. We deserve it after some wild weather yesterday. It seemed like the sun came out off and on, and then it was just crazy with the storm. So hopefully that's behind us for a couple of days. Let's talk some music news. I know Brandon Flowers is getting ready to put out, I think, two solo projects, but he's actually in the news for a different reason. Flowers says he's, quote, really going through it right now and actively questioning how much longer he wants to keep performing. He says touring takes quite a physical toll. He notes that he gets sick after every tour without fail. And he talks about comparing himself to Mick Jagger, wondering what keeps artists returning to the stage. He does acknowledge the, quote, powerful moments of performing that still draw him back. So he's not leaving anytime soon, but he, I guess, reflecting in this article from Rolling Stone, he reflects on his father's simple creative routine, buying frames at yard sales and painting them. And he says his father is much happier despite having a little money, and that kind of makes him think, I think, which is where this article came from. I guess before music, Flower said he wanted to be a valet and admired relatives who supported families through tip-based jobs. And he worked multiple service jobs on the Las Vegas Strip as a busboy, a golf course, he says. So some interesting quotes from Brandon. We'll see. Of course, the upcoming album Thrasher, a little bit of a country sound to it, comes out on August 21st, recorded down in Nashville. And musicians like David Rawlings on this, among others. He said there's plans for another record as well. I guess he insists you can, quote, never take the synth pop out of me. So I'll post this up. I thought that was interesting about Brandon. Some comments as he gets ready for the release in a few weeks of his first solo project of two that are upcoming. Facebook.com/WEHM Radio. Let's take a break. We'll come back next with Breakfast with the Beatles. It's a Tuesday morning here on the EHM Breakfast Show with Harry.
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0: Well, good morning. It's Harry going to lead off with a song today that has nine voices layered together. That's right. Lennon, McCartney, Harrison sang a three-part harmony, then overdubbed it twice more for this song. And it was actually a track that was inspired by Beethoven's Moonlight Sonata. Apparently, John asked Yoko to play the chords of Moonlight Sonata backwards. Course, and he built because from that idea. That's where we start on today's Breakfast with the Beatles, 92.9 and 96.9 EHM.

One of the Beatles' most covered songs, that's Something, written by George during the Abbey Road sessions. And also in there, we started off with Because on this Tuesday edition. Always taking your requests for Breakfast with the Beatles. 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Any ways to interact and say hello. Coming up, three things you need to know that happened on this day in music after the Strumbellas. Here's We Don't Know. Well,

0: It's the HM Breakfast Show with Harry. Sunshine ahead today. Temperatures in the low 80s. We're already about 70 out there. And nice and sunny this morning. As we get rolling, let's talk about some music history, shall we? Three things that you need to know that happened on this day in music. Let's start with Prince. We talked about Broadway yesterday, coming next spring. Purple Rain began its 24-week run at number one. It was August 4th. 1984. Seems like yesterday. John Lennon started recording Double Fantasy back in 1980, a very pivotal moment in his life and legacy, if you think about it. That was August 4th, 1980. And finally, let's go with Louis Armstrong. Was born August 4th, 1901. A foundational figure, certainly, in music, jazz, and pop, and just some amazing influences he's had on musicians even to this day. So that is a look at three things you need to know that happened on this day in music history. Let's take a break. We'll come back next with some Dylan and R.E.M. by request. It's the EHM Breakfast Show with Harry. Good morning.
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5: Welcome back. 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Mostly sunny skies today. Temperatures in the low 80s as your high right now. 67 in Middle Island and a 69 in Hampton Bays. Getting right back into the music. Let's do it with one from Bob Dylan. Here's Positively 4th Street.

Lee Von Helm on the EHM Breakfast Show with Harry from Electric Dirt. I'm back in 09 when I go away. Good morning, it's Harry. Sunshine today. Temperatures in the low 80s. Right now we're in the upper 60s out there. And coming up, we're going to say hi to Dave Mollo and Long Island News, see what's happening here on the island. Also, new music from U2 before the top of the hour after a request that just came in for this one from REM, one from New Adventures in Hi-Fi, with Patti Smith helping out. This is Ebo the Letter.

0: It's the EHM Breakfast Show with Harry. Good morning. Coming up in the 8 o'clock hour, we're going to preview our EHM local artist for tonight at 7:20 with Chris Mosier. And we'll talk new release Tuesday as well. That's all in a very busy hour ahead. Right now, let's take a break. Let's check in with Dave Milo in Long Island News, see what's happening here on the island. And we'll come back with new U2.
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2: An East End man was arraigned Monday for criminal trespass after he allegedly entered a Watermill residence and remained there without permission. Police say it's the second time that Hassan Cook has been arrested after being found inside the home. A Patchogue woman was arrested over the weekend for allegedly driving off from a local bar in somebody else's car. The woman was allegedly drunk when she got into a similar-looking Mazda on Saturday and headed down Waverly Avenue. The owner of the vehicle got the car back and declined to press charges. And nearly 3 inches of rain fell on some Suffolk communities on Monday, causing pockets of flooding and leading to commuting delays on the roads in the LIRR. Today is expected to be drier, but beachgoers are being warned about a high rip current risk that remains in effect along the South Shore. And that's what's happening across Long Island on this Tuesday morning. I'm Dave Mullo.
3: I'm Marcela Sanchez with an AP News Minute. President Trump remains furious that his handpicked top Washington prosecutor defied him in the probe into damage to the reflecting pool. AP Washington correspondent Sagar Magani reports.
4: The president says he's really disappointed Jeanine Pirro moved to drop charges against a former Olympian accused of vandalizing the Lincoln Memorial reflecting pool.
5: She folded like an umbrella.
4: And accuses Pirro of choking. He's maintained David Hearn and others vandalized the pool, but Pirro assessed the damage was due to shoddy construction. It was a rare case in his second term of a top Trump aide or appointee openly defying him. Pirro has stayed quiet since. The president has not said if he'll fire her. Sagar Magani at the White House.
3: More stories at apnews.com. I'm Marcela Sanchez.
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6: 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High gas and grocery prices are taking a bigger bite out of consumer budgets, and McDonald's is feeling it. McDonald's posting slowing sales for a second straight quarter. 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McDonald's has stepped up its efforts to spotlight cheaper meals while capitalizing on pop culture moments to attract diners. The company has expanded its value menu with a $4 breakfast meal and more options under $3. Turning to trading, stocks are seeing solid gains despite continuing geopolitical worries stemming from the conflict in the Middle East. Industrial bellwether Caterpillar soaring in the early trade after its earnings topped Wall Street expectations. And Wayfair says sales in the U.S. grew at their fastest clip in 4 years. The home furnishings retailer is drawing in more new shoppers with a growing number of brick-and-mortar stores. The company has been branching out from its online roots after profits plunged post-pandemic. Courtney Donahoe, Bloomberg Radio.
0: Welcome back. It's the EHM Breakfast Show with Harry. Let's take a look outside now at your EHM weather forecast. For today, should be nice and sunny out there. Temperatures in the low 80s as your high. Partly cloudy tonight in the early evening, then becoming cloudy at a low about 64 in the overnight. Partly sunny tomorrow, high near 83. Could see a slight chance of a shower late Wednesday night. And then Thursday, mostly sunny, getting warmer, high near 87. Friday, sunshine and a high near 88. So those warm temperatures coming back mid to end of the week. Temperature-wise right now, let's see, we are 71 in Patchogue and 72 in Southampton. EHM Sports, baseball tonight, Mets and Guardians in Cleveland at 6:40, and the Yankees take on the Cardinals at the stadium. Coming up in the 8 o'clock hour, we'll talk tonight's EHM Local and New Release Tuesday playlist. We'll give you some previews. First, though, this is new from U2. Word is it's a sneak peek of a record coming out this fall. No details just yet, though. This is U2 and Street of Dreams. Next, they recorded the video for this down in Mexico during the World Cup. It's the EHM Breakfast Show with Harry.

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It's the EHM Breakfast Show with Harry. It is Tuesday. That means tonight it's the return of the EHM Local at 7:20 with Chris Mosier. We'll preview tonight's artist after New Alabama Shakes. This is I Feel Hope Coming.

0: New music from Alabama Shakes called I Feel Hope Coming on the EHM Breakfast Show with Harry. That's on the album I Must Be Dreaming, out on the 28th of this month. Something to look forward to there. And, of course, their show at Radio City Music Hall, beginning of September. Good morning, it's Harry. Let's get into it. It is Tuesday. That means the EHM Local is back tonight at 7:20. We're featuring a band that was, I guess, founded last year by Emily Weitz of Sag Harbor. M takes the mic. She says she created the group after a period of intense personal and political emotion that pushed her towards songwriting. And their debut album is No Song Left Behind, all written by Weitz. And you can read all about it. They did a great thing in the East Hampton Star, earlier this year. You can take a look at that article. It's online if you search for M Takes a Leap is the name of that. And gave you some great information on this project. So make sure you check that out. We're going to feature them tonight on the EHM Local at 7:20. Emily Weitz and the band, they were part of the Battle for the Great South Bay. They were finalists this year. They were terrific. And look for them coming up this weekend out at the Greenport Brewery. That's right. Make sure you check them out. Happening Greenport Harbor Brewery Saturday afternoon starting at 4. We'll feature the song Objectify tonight at 7:20 with Chris Mosier on the EHM Local. That's M Takes the Mic. Make sure you follow them on social media as well. We're going to take a break, come back next on the show with the Posies and Request for T-Rex, and then we'll talk New Release Tuesday tonight as well. 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
3: Welcome back. It's the EHM Breakfast Show with Harry Sunshine. Today, temperatures near 82. Asher High should be a nice day out there. Temperature-wise right now, it's warming up. We are 71 in Patchogue, 71 in East Hampton. Getting back to the music with the Posies and Golden Blunders.

The Ancient Breakfast Show with Harry with one Eskimo and Candy. Good morning. Sunshine today. Temperatures in the low 80s. Tonight at 8, it's New Release Tuesday. It's a full hour of new music. We'll go over some of the highlights of the playlist we're still putting the final touches on. We'll tell you all about it after T-Rex.

It's the Edge and Breakfast Show with Harry. Good morning. As we sit here in the studio this morning, putting the final touches on the playlist for tonight's New Release Tuesday. It's a full hour of new music. We do it every Tuesday night at 8 o'clock after Chris and the home stretch. And tonight, of course, I want to feature songs from Michigander's sophomore album, Over Before You Know It. Our interview with Jason Singer, wherever you get your podcasts, on WEHM All Access. 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

0: course, check out our social media for clips at WEHM Radio. Great to see Jason doing well and coming to the Music Hall of Williamsburg in November. Circle that date, November 11th. So we're going to dive into that record. Also, we'll go into the project from Buffalo Traffic Jam. Their debut record, Pictures of You, came out last Friday. We'll get into that from the band from Bozeman, Montana. Avalanches have a new song featuring Karen O. Also, the Revivalists. So I didn't get a chance last week to get into Get It Honest. We're going to do that tonight. That's the new record written by David Shaw and the band. They're at the Talk House tomorrow night. We'll feature them this evening. Billy Strings, Matt Berninger from The National, has a kind of a standalone, interesting song release. It's a song called Martini Me Fatso. Let's see, Casey Musgraves. We'll get one from Middle of Nowhere on. Band from Athens, Georgia, called Future Birds, and Sunvolt. They kind of put this record out for Record Store Day. Now, part of it's streaming, part of it will be a physical release coming up at the end of August. We'll give you all the details tonight on New Release Tuesday. We'll kick in that off at 8 o'clock, right after Chris Mosier and the home stretch. So make sure you join us for that. It's always a lot of fun to dive into some new music together. And, of course, we put the playlists up at our website, WEHM.com. All right, we're going to take a break, come back next. Leon Bridges is our artist du jour today. He's got a new album out in the fall, in September, and we'll dive into a cover he did of The Temptations next.
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0: 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Well, Leon Bridges has a new album out this fall. He's releasing it in fours, essentially. Put out four songs a couple weeks back, another four coming at the end of August, and then the final four when the album is released in September. And we're going to hear from it later on today, coming up at noon on the EHM Cafe with Lauren Stone. So get those requests in for Leon Bridges, Lauren at WEHM.com. Leon covered this song, Ball of Confusion, from the Temptations. Let's do the original first, and then we'll get to Leon's cover. Of course, originally released back in May of 1970 on Motown's Gordy label. Let's lead off with the Temptations and Ball of Confusion. That's What the World Is Today on the EHM cover story.

0: Leon Bridges doing his version of Ball of Confusion from The Temptations, and more from Leon all throughout the day today. Coming up at noon on The Cafe noon with Lauren Stone. Get those orders in, Lauren at WEHM.com. I know she's got something brand new from Leon to play for you as well. We're going to come back next alongside of EHM Music to start your Tuesday workday with something very cool from Vince Staples' new record, Crybaby. But first, let's check in with Dave Malo and Long Island News.
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2: An East End man was arraigned Monday for criminal trespass after he allegedly entered a Watermill residence and remained there without permission. Police say it's the second time that Hassan Cook has been arrested after being found inside the home. A Patchogue woman was arrested over the weekend for allegedly driving off from a local bar in somebody else's car. The woman was allegedly drunk when she got into a similar-looking Mazda on Saturday and headed down Waverly Avenue. The owner of the vehicle got the car back and declined to press charges. And nearly 3 inches of rain fell on some Suffolk communities on Monday, causing pockets of flooding and leading to commuting delays on the roads in the LIRR. Today is expected to be drier, but beachgoers are being warned about a high rip current risk that remains in effect along the South Shore. And that's what's happening across Long Island on this Tuesday morning. I'm Dave Mullo.
3: From around the world, these are the latest international news headlines. Ebola has killed more than 1,700 people in eastern Congo in the fastest growing outbreak of the disease, data shows. Declared on May 15, the outbreak has been linked to the Bundibugyo virus, for which there are no approved vaccines or treatment. A British maritime monitoring agency says a cargo ship reported being hit by a projectile overnight off the coast of Oman in the Strait of Hormuz, while the US and Iran have made opposing claims about whether they are holding talks. Russia attacks struck the Ukrainian city of Sumy overnight, killing 3 people and injuring others, regional officials say, while Ukrainian drone attacks in the Moscow region have killed 5 people, according to officials. Millions of Shiite Muslims are observing the annual Arba'een pilgrimage in the Iraqi holy city of Karbala under the shadow of ongoing regional tensions. I'm Charles Villadesma.
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4: This is a Bloomberg Money Minute. J.P. Morgan is vowing to funnel $750 billion into the housing market over the next decade. It's part of CEO Jamie Dimon's push to invest more money in American communities. The banking giant plans to finance the construction or preservation of 1 million affordable housing units and help 500,000 consumers buy homes. This is the latest facet of J.P. Morgan's American Dream Initiative, which aims to expand economic opportunities from housing to small business. Stock futures are on the rise, helped by tech company Palantir's strong earnings results. Palantir helps governments and businesses make sense of massive amounts of data. The company described demand for its data analytics tools as otherworldly. A potential challenge, though, for the markets comes later today when SpaceX reports its first earnings as a public company following its blockbuster IPO. Wall Street is watching for clues about a possible tie-up with Tesla. Courtney Donahoe, Bloomberg Radio.
0: 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For today, nice and sunny out there. Mostly sunny. High about 82. Partly cloudy skies this evening, going down to a low of 64 in the overnight. Then tomorrow, partly sunny for your Wednesday. High near 83. Thursday looks good. Mostly sunny and warmer. A high near 87. And Friday, sunshine and a high of 88. So temperatures slowly warming up back to the upper 80s. Might hit 90 at the end of the week. We'll keep an eye on that. Temperature-wise right now, let's see, 74 in Patchogue, 73 in Southampton. EHM Sports baseball tonight, Mets and Guardians in Cleveland at 6:40. Yankees and Cardinals at the stadium just after 7. Let's get going here with a long set of EHM music. Vince Staples put out earlier this year his album Crybaby. 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
1: It's the EHM Breakfast Show with Harry coming up at EHM Daily Music. Now, Brandon Flower is making some interesting comments as we await the release of the first of his solo records out this year. That's on the way, but first, it's the old 97s.

0: Well, they're coming to the Stephen Talkhouse at Narragansett tomorrow night. So the Revivalists and Heartstop on the EHM Breakfast Show with Harry. That's on their new album, Get It Honest. We'll have more from that tonight for New Release Tuesday, kicking off at 8. Bob Marley and the Wailers before that, Lively Up Yourself. Also, Old 97s and Barrier Reef. I know Rhett's coming to the Talkhouse at the end of the summer, which is cool. It's kind of a tradition, summer tradition out there. Prince and Kiss, all part of a long set, VHM Music. Good morning, it's Harry. Let's get to some music news. Brendan Flowers making some interesting comments before the release of his first solo album, Thrasher. Now, first out of two that are coming up, apparently. We're learning about this. It's August 21st. That'll be out, and it's kind of a country feel to it. Made some interesting remarks. Says he's, quote, really going through it right now, according to this article from Rolling Stone magazine. Actively questioning how much longer he wants to keep performing. He says touring takes quite a physical toll. He says he gets sick after every tour without fail, which I understand because I get sick every time I fly. But he compares himself to Mick Jagger, wondering what keeps artists returning to the stage. But he does say that there are powerful moments of performing that still draws him back every time. So, and it was very personal. He spoke about his father, who is just happier despite having a little money. He says he told a story about his father just buying frames at yard sales and painting them, and that made him happy. And I think he kind of looked at that and said, well, is the touring actually making me happy? So we'll see what happens with Brendan Flowers, but there will be a tour. There will be one of two solo records coming up soon on the 21st, Thrasher, done down in Nashville. He says, though, the country feel is for this one, quote, you can never take the synth pop out of me, so don't worry if you still want that old killer sound. It'll be back. That's an EHM Daily Music note. The article's up, facebook.com/WEHM Radio. He's considered quitting music, but he's not going to do that. So take a look at that when you get a chance. We'll come back next, a long set of EHM music before we wrap up. Some Springsteen and Beck, also new music from Jack White. Before we hand the keys over to Lauren at 10, it's the EHM Breakfast Show with Harry.
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0: It's the HM Breakfast Show with Harry, with Jack White and Dollar Bill from the album Frozen Charlotte. Wrapping up the show this morning. Heard War before that, Slipping into Darkness, and Chet Faker, This Time for Real. Greg Parker to Get Started, Start a Fire, and Beck from Songreader, Heaven's Ladder. Springsteen, Rosalita come out tonight, and Temple of the Dog and Hunger Strike, all part of a long set of EHM music. Good morning, it's Harry, getting ready to wrap up the show and hand the keys over to Lauren Stone. She's coming in next. EHM Unplugged right around the corner at 10:20. Leon Bridges on the cafe today as the artist du jour. 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And then Chris Mosier in at 3. Then I'm back tonight at 8 for New Release Tuesday. It's a full hour of new music. Looking forward to spending that time with you. So enjoy your day. Enjoy the nice weather. And I'll see you tonight at 8 o'clock sharp for New Release Tuesday. Have a great day. And thanks for listening to the EHM Breakfast Show with Harry. Bye-bye.
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Good morning. Lauren Stone with you, along set of EHM music going on. New stuff from Noah Kahan on the way after this from Ben Folds.

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0: 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Doors, Noah Kahan from his new album, The Great Divide. For Kevin and Amagansett, Beach Boys, Surf's Up, Ben Folds 5, Battle of Who Could Care Less, and Pretenders from 81, Talk of the Town. And good morning, it's Lauren Stone, a New Music Tuesday. Be sure to check in with Harry tonight at 8 for New Release Tuesday. This week, he's got songs from Buffalo Traffic Jam, Billy Strings, The Revivalist, Misha Gander, and lots more. New Release Tuesday with Harry every Tuesday night at 8. And I'm going to have brand new music from Leon Bridges at the EHM Cafe at noon today. 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In just a couple, we'll get unplugged. 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

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Taking a look at EHM weather, what a difference a day makes. Mostly sunny today, high of 82. A few clouds tonight, low around 65, and partly sunny tomorrow with a high of around 80. It's Lauren Stone. 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

0: hey, brother. 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
1: 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What? 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What? 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
1: 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What I do?
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1: What? Come on. Get in that cell, nigga. God. 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

0: 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Days We Left Behind, a very sentimental Paul McCartney on his new album, The Boys of Dungeon Lane, nominated for the Mercury Prize this year. Stevie Wonder, Living for the City. Mazzy Star, Fade Into You. For Bobby and Patchogue, The Police, Can't Stand Losing You. Dwight Twilley, Looking for the Magic. It was Cat Power covering Bob Dylan. And The Cure from 87, Why Can't I Be You. It's Lauren Stone. The Outdoor Music Festival is coming to North Willow Jones Beach Theater on Friday, August 28th. 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It's the Outlaw Music Festival, Jones Beach, August 28th. Good luck. Stick around. 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

0: 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Bonnie Raitt, I Feel the Same, U2, Pride in the Name of Love, I Will Dare, The Replacements from 84. Buffalo Traffic Jam, Fool's Gold for Mason in West Hampton Beach, the Allman Brothers, Pony Boy, and Tom Petty and the Heartbreakers covering Lucinda Williams, Change the Locks. It's Lauren Stone. We are getting close to noontime. That's when we open up the EHM Cafe. 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
1: Good morning, I'm Ed Donahue with an AP News Minute. Acting Attorney General Todd Blanche cleared a critical hurdle in his bid to be confirmed to the job full-time.

0: after swaying Republican holdouts on a Senate committee to advance his nomination for a floor vote. The vote was along party lines. Texas Republican John Cornyn was one of the holdouts.
1: They've been consistent about their assertion on behalf of the United States of America that the weaponization fund is dead.
0: That would have benefited supporters of President Trump.
1: Given this agreement with Mr. Blanche, I expect the department to live up to this in future litigation, and I will vote to advance him out of the committee today.
0: After days of negotiations, Blanche issued an order Sunday, confirming beyond any doubt there is no fund. More information at apnews.com. I'm Ed Donahue.
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3: 92.9 and 96.9 EHM weather. Mostly sunny this afternoon with highs in the low 80s. Mostly cloudy tonight, low of 65. And partly sunny tomorrow with a high of 80. In EHM sports, the Mets in Cleveland tonight at 6:40. Stick around. The EHM Cafe is coming up next. 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
3: It's Lauren Stone. 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Welcome to the EHM Cafe. Leon Bridges is the artist du jour. Leon's got one of those voices that feels timeless. When he first arrived, people heard echoes of Sam Cooke and Otis Redding. But over the years, he's proven he's much more than a revivalist. He's blended classic soul with modern R&B and gospel and country and Texas roots into something that's unmistakably his own. And he always performs and cool vintage clothing, too. He has a new album coming out in September. We'll check out a track this hour. In the meantime, let me know your favorites. 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Leon wrote this one as a celebration of finally catching a break after years of scraping by. It's on his debut album, Coming Home. For Scott in Stony Brook, Smooth Sailing. Leon Bridges, the EHM Cafe.

92.9 and 96.9, the EHM Cafe with new music from Jesse Wells. Won't you come out tonight? The Rolling Stones, Sympathy for the Devil. And Smooth Sailing, Leon Bridges from 2015, his debut album, Coming Home. Leon Bridges on the menu here at the cafe. I'm Lauren Stone taking your song orders.

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You know, Leon isn't his real name. He was born Todd Michael Bridges. I guess he didn't want to get confused with that actor who played Willis. Leon's set to release his fifth album in September called Happiness Anytime. Why don't we check out one of the songs? This is called Light the Way. Brand new music from Leon Bridges here at the EHM Cafe.

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This one's about finding someone who just might want to be his soulmate. 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

0: It's the 92.9 and 96.9 EHM Cafe for Allison in Bridgehampton, Peaceful Place, Leon Bridges from his album Leon. New music from Phoebe Bridger, Lost Boys. Leon Bridges and Krungbin and Texas Sun from our new music bin, Little Barry, Lug and Hurt. Beyond Leon Bridges, our special today. That song is so beautifully understated, I think. Talking Heads, Once in a Lifetime. And we checked out something brand new from Leon Bridges, Light the Way, from the new album Happiness Alone, which will be out on September 25th, coming out in a few different colors of vinyl. Check in with Chris Mosier this afternoon, 4:45 off the record. He's going to play another one of the new ones. And thanks so much for choosing the songs today. I'm Lauren Stone. Tomorrow, the Beastie Boys, as we remember MCA or Adam Yauch. So you definitely want to get your song orders in early for that. Beat the Noontime Rush. Lauren at WEHM.com. And how about helping me get cleaned up? We'll bust the tables, head back to the EHM studios for another long set. Tom Waits on the way, Prince coming up. Also, new music from Michigander and much more. 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

Pretenders, and the Tuesday homestretch is underway here with 92.9 and 96.9 EHM. We have new music on the way from U2, a brand new collaborative track between Weezer and Wednesday, right after the Soul Patrol, which is coming up 3:20, featuring Garnett Mims and Sam Cooke on our daily exploration of old school funk, soul, and R&B, brought to you by Crosstown Cruises. That happens at 3:20. Jayhawks now coming through in October. More on that show coming up here from EHM.

0: U2's new one is called Street of Dreams from the EHM New Music Men from 92.9 and 96.9 EHM. It's brand new from U2, the band, and the Jayhawks back there, too, who have a town hall gig booked for this October coming up this fall. Looking forward, Chris Mosier. Appreciate the hang very much. Our friends at Crosstown Cruises are our proud sponsors these days of the Soul Patrol, which, of course, is our daily two-song exploration of old-school soul and funk and R&B music. Garnett Mims and Sam Cooke, both from 1963 today on the Soul Patrol, which is next. Hang on.
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The sounds of 1963 today on the Soul Patrol, both from that year, Garnett Mims' Cry Baby and Sam Cooke's Somebody Have Mercy back there. We explore old school funk, soul, and R&B on the daily 320 with our friends at Crosstown Cruises and 92.9 and 96.9 EHM. Do it again for you tomorrow. A brand new one here from Weezer, and the first time I have played this, this is from their forthcoming, next of their career-long series of self-titled color-coded albums. This one's called The Gold Album. It'll be out on the 21st of this month. We Might As Well Be Strangers, Weezer and Wind.

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0: Tedeschi Trucks Band are back in gear after an appendectomy, appendix surgery that Susan Tedeschi had to undergo, I guess probably a week and a half ago, which is, you know, not a hugely major surgery if it's caught on time, and things seem to have gone smoothly for Susan. She and the TTB were back on stage at Red Rocks right outside of Denver, Colorado, just the other night. Susan's return to the tour, which is nice to see. Iggy Pop and the Pogues back in there. Chris Mosier, appreciate the hang very much. EHM Off the Record is coming up shortly in accordance with our artist du jour, whom today is Leon Bridges, on the occasion of receiving some new music from Leon, which Lauren debuted for you on the EHM Cafe a little bit earlier today. Leon Bridges will backtrack into his catalog a little bit and play some vinyl from Leon coming up at 4:45, about an hour from now, on EHM Off the Record, if you please. Van Morrison is on the way next. 4 o'clock hour, also featuring the Foo Fighters, new Ben Staples, Bob Dylan, John Mellencamp, Noah Kahan, and more from EHM.
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1: I'm Ed Donahue with an AP News Minute. Treasury Secretary Scott Bessent told CNBC there's progress in talks to reopen the Strait of Hormuz.
2: I think there is a chance we may have a deal today or tomorrow to open the strait and move towards a more normalized position in this conflict.
1: Iran and Oman are inching toward a deal to reopen the strait. The Strait of Hormuz is the crucial waterway at the mouth of the Persian Gulf, through which a fifth of the world's oil and natural gas passed before the war. It has been effectively shut down by Iran's attacks on shipping since the start of the war in February. A federal appeals court ruled the Trump administration improperly ended a multi-billion-dollar program for clean energy projects. The decision supports a lower court ruling that nonprofits chosen to run the Biden-era effort should have access to the funds. The ruling is temporarily on hold. I'm Ed Donahue.
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3: 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Overnight low tonight of about 58. We're going to see highs about 80 and into the mid-80s, actually, as the weekend approaches. Some warm weather coming up here. Middling sort of rain chances as highs get up to about 84 by Friday. EHM Sports Mets are starting 3 at Cleveland tonight, 6:40. And the Yankees will continue 3 hosting St. Louis tonight at 7:05.
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3: Mr. Leon Bridges is our artist du jour for today, and I just realized we have a really cool little treat here. We got a special advance vinyl EP that I don't think is ever going to be commercially available. Kind of one of those, what you would call a promo, sort of the collectible, you know, promotional items that we're really not supposed to allow to get out of our control, but you never know what might happen. Anyway, I digress. Leon Bridges has a new record coming called Your Love is Electric. It's going to be out on colored vinyl as of late September. I have an EP with a few songs from it that we will plop on the turntable for you here at 4:45 and get a listen to some brand new music from Leon Bridges. Excited to have some new stuff from him today as we celebrate new music from Leon. He's our artist du jour. We have Bob Marley live and Bob Dylan coming up too. Foo Fighters now. It's 92.9 and 96.9 EHM.

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0: Vince Staples there. It's a brand new one called Cotton. I love that one from the Crybaby release from Vince Staples and the EHM New Music Bin from 92.9 and 96.9 EHM. The Buffalo Soldier from Bob Marley back in there and the Foo Fighters too at the top of the 4 o'clock hour. Chris Mosier here. Once again, Leon Bridges, one of our favorite dudes, has dropped some brand new music. And in fact, we got some of it on vinyl, which is always fun when an artist does that. Special promotional EP. That as far as I can tell, like outside of maybe Record Store Day or something like that, I don't think this is going to be commercially available. We're going to plop it on the turntable and play some brand new Leon Bridges from vinyl coming up here in half an hour on EHM Off the Record. For today, he's our artist du jour. We have music on the way from the Cold War Kids, Lana Del Rey, and Noah Kahan between here and there from EHM.
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Noah Kahan's Doors there from the EHM New Music Bin from 92.9 and 96.9 EHM. Chris Mosier here. Leon Bridges, our artist du jour, on the occasion of receiving some new music from him. Normally we backtrack into the back catalog on EHM Off the Record to continue celebrating our artist du jour, but Leon has sent out some cool vinyl copies, special limited promotional EPs of some songs from his brand new album, which will be out on colored vinyl coming up in late September. The new record is entitled Happiness Anytime, and from this EP, we've got a song here called Your Love is Electric. It's brand new Leon Bridges, EHM Off the Record from EHM.

0: Big fans of Leon Bridges around here from a special promotional vinyl EP that we got from Leon featuring some songs from his new record, Happiness Anytime, which is coming this fall. Your Love is Electric, Leon Bridges from Vinyl, and the turntable here for EHM off the record for this afternoon from 92.9 and 96.9 EHM. 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Also tomorrow, Breakfast with the Beatles, 7:20 with your man Harry. 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
1: I'm Ed Donahue with an AP News Minute. The stock market rallied to records as companies kept

0: Display of friction between strong allies, the U.S. and Israel. The agreement calls for Hamas to begin disarming and for Israel to halt its strikes and begin withdrawing from Gaza. I'm Ed Donahue.
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2: EHM weather coming to you courtesy of Buzz 2 Chevy Cadillac. Together, let's drive. County Road 39A in Southampton. Overnight low tonight of about 58. Warm weather and a warming trend as the weekend approaches. 80 again for tomorrow. We will be up towards 85 by the time the weekend arrives on Friday. Warm weather afoot for the weekend. EHM Sports. Mets are starting 3 at Cleveland tonight, 6:40. And the Mets will continue 3 hosting St. Louis tonight at 7:05.
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0: Death Cab for Cutie's new album is called I Built You a Tower, and that is from the second single, Stone Over Water, new Death Cab from the EHM New Music Bin from 92.9 and 96.9 EHM. Springsteen back there with Spirit in the Night, and we heard Sheryl Crow back at the top of the 5 o'clock hour as we shut down the Tuesday workday. Thank you so much for hanging out for the home stretch today. My name is Chris Mosier. It's a pleasure to have you with us. Elvis Costello makes our daily music note from Pitchfork.com. Elvis C. has announced a My Aim is True 49th anniversary box set. Ever the Defiant One, Elvis says that he just didn't want to wait around for the 50th anniversary. He says, quote, I thought the whole idea of celebrating a 50th anniversary of My Aim is True is preposterous. It made my teeth itch, unquote. He writes in the announcement for this 49th anniversary edition, massive box set for the singer's 77 debut, 52 unreleased songs, demos, outtakes, live performances. Very, very cool. If you're an Elvis Costello fan, this is something you definitely want to add to the collection. Brand new My Aim is True 49th anniversary box set is coming soon. The details on the EHM Facebook page from Pitchfork right now. It's your daily music note from 92.9 and 96.9 EHM. We'll do the last goodbye from Jeff Buckley in just a moment. Hang on.
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0: Long Island's home for music lovers, 92.9 and 96.9 EHM. Our pal Pete Yorn there. The song is All the Beauty. That is the title track from his brand new album, all about which he spoke with your man Harry of The Breakfast Show. Check out the interview with Harry and Pete Yorn. It's up on the EHM website right now, WEHM.com. Some talking heads back in there. Mumford & Sons along with Chris Stapleton and the song Here from the Prize Fighter Mumford record from earlier this year. Back there as well. Chris Mosier here preparing to celebrate the blues as we like to do about this time in the evening, courtesy of the Amenagay Insurance Agency. Our Blues Fix at 6 for this Tuesday features Kenny Wayne Shepherd, James Cotton, and John Lee Hooker. That's coming up top of the hour from EHM.
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2: I'm Seth Sutal, and this is the AP Market Report. Stocks rallied to records on Wall Street as companies kept piling up profits and as oil prices fell. The S&P 500 jumped 1.8% Tuesday. The index beat the all-time high it set in early June. The Dow added 907 points. That's about 1.7%. The Dow had set its own record the day before. The Nasdaq Composite jumped 2.6%. Palantir Technologies and Caterpillar helped lead the way after becoming the latest companies to deliver surprisingly strong profits for the spring. Palantir soared 29.5%. Caterpillar rose 5.6%. Brent crude fell below $80 a barrel. Yield on the 10-year Treasury fell to 4.62%. Seth Sutel, New York.
1: Missouri's top election official has rejected a petition for a statewide referendum on new congressional districts backed by President Trump. I'm Mike Hempen.
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3: EHM weather looking warm. Overnight low tonight of about 58. We're going to get back up to 80 for Wednesday and creeping up towards 84 by Friday and the weekend. EHM sports Mets are starting 3 at Cleveland tonight, 6:40. And the Yankees will continue 3, hosting St. Louis tonight at 7:05.
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going way back on toward the hill. Hey, I'm going way back across the hill. Well, where my baby stay. I'm going way back.

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0: Miss Brandi Carlile there, Life on the Run. If you missed her recent show at the Montauk Point Lighthouse, or maybe you didn't miss it and you just want more, she is actually doing another gig here real soon on the 14th. She'll be playing over in Uncasville, Connecticut at the Mohegan Sun Arena on August the 14th. Brandi Carlile's Life on the Run, her new one from EHM. And the Blues Fix at 6 back in there. Not often that we stick to the 90s on the Blues Fix at 6, but we did that this evening. Kenny Wayne Shepherd with James Cotton doing The Spider and the Fly from 96 in the Michael soundtrack. And we heard one from John Lee Hooker, the Hendrix classic Red House that John Lee rendered in 1997. Blues of all eras in celebration every weekday evening on the Blues Fix at 6 with the Ammon & Gay Insurance Agency. We'll do it again for you tomorrow at 6 p.m., of course, with 92.9 and 96.9 EHM. 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

0: 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Jayhawks there coming through for a town hall show this fall in October. The new one is Keeping Our Heads Above Water from the Jayhawks. That new record will be out on the 28th of this month, August 28th, with 92.9 and 96.9 EHM. We heard Elvis Costello back in there, who we mentioned on the EHM Daily Music Note a little earlier. There's going to be a 49th anniversary version of the My Aim Is True album that he's going to be putting out in the form of a box set soon. See more on that on the EHM Facebook page. And we heard some Noah Kahan back in there as well. Chris Mosier here, coming up on the EHM Local with M Takes the Mic coming your way. They have a gig at Greenport Harbor Brewery this week. Again on Saturday, M Takes the Mic on the EHM Local, coming up about half an hour from EHM. 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

0: 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Again, a chance to see Phoebe Bridgers very much up close in person. In-store appearance that she's going to be doing. I'm not sure if she's performing or not, but she will be there. This is happening at Rough Trade Below, the record store in Rockefeller Center, on the 13th of August, marking the release of her new album, Lost Weekend, which comes out the next day on the 14th. That song we just heard there from that new record, Lost Boys, Phoebe Bridgers from the EHM New Music. Ben, M takes the mic of Long Island on the EHM Local in mere seconds. Hang on.
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5: When you're high, you feel different. You think different, you talk different, you draw different, you listen to music different, but you probably knew that. Problem is, you also drive different, and not in a good way. That's why driving high is illegal everywhere. So if you're high, just don't drive. Make a plan to get a sober ride. Because if you feel different, you drive different. 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

Monrovia, just in the neighborhood with Camp at Forest Hills recently. 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Classic Dylan back in there, Death Cab's Riptides as well. Chris Mosier about to roll and make way for your man Harry, who's on the way with new release Tuesday here in just a few minutes, every Tuesday night.

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